0: defenseless.
1: Hello, we're sorry we missed your call. But if you'll leave your name and phone number, we'll be sure to call you back. Thank you, and God bless you.
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1: Belladonna's on the high street, her breasts upon the offbeat.

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Whiskey Sam. 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He said, I think my country got a little off track. 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But it's better than not coming back at all. 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And even now, every time I dream, I hear the men and the monkeys in the jungle scream.

talk about the hit he got. But I got a little limp now when I walk, and I got a little tremolo when I talk. But my letter read from Whiskey Sam, you're a walking, talking miracle from Vietnam.

will contain important information for your comfort and safety. In your own interest, and to comply with safety regulations, you are required to place your hand luggage on the seat in front of you.

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0: It's a very simple connection to make.
1: Extremely simple. And I can actually leave the modem plugged in once it's done that without affecting the telephone. I'm now waiting for the computer to answer me. It answers with a tone, and then I just flick a switch on the modem and replace the receiver. And
0: things are starting to happen.
1: The PressJob computer is now asking me to enter my own personal password, which I've now done, and it comes up with an opening screen.
0: Now, Julian, can you tell me, what is Micronet?
1: Well, Micronet basically is an area of Prestel that's specially designed for microcomputer users. 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There's a letters page that people can write in. There are programs available on Micronet that you can load directly down the phone line. Some of them are free, some of them you do have to pay for.